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1: Feel the groove FM.
2: 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It's early, but it's gonna be late.

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2: 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He was a rough kid.

shake it all, shake it all down. Keep spinning around, dance with me. Shake it all down.

0: Feel the rhythm.
1: Feel the groove FM.
2: And for love's sake, each mistake, oh, you.